a bit dizzy, was feeling just like I used to. Though it's been so long ago, I was too afraid to ask you.

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I don't want nothing to do with it, 'cause you and I.

name something is to know something, and to know something is to know I know nothing, and that's what I really want. See, to obliterate the edge of my understanding of the way that things ought to be. See, to name something is to know something, and to know something is to know I know nothing, and that's what I really want. See, to obliterate the edge of my understanding of the way that things ought to be. Something is to know something, and to know something is to know I know nothing, and that's what I really want. See, to obliterate the edge of my understanding the way that things ought to be.

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1: 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He jumped into the second circle.
0: Farther the second ditch of the eighth circle.
1: Flattery got him nowhere.
0: And you, Heron?
1: I'm walking along the line.
0: Which line?
1: The sinuous line of the idea.
0: Like this serpentine stream?
1: Follow your path. I'll stay there, waiting.

abruptly, machine began to roar. Perforations, perforations, perforations.

Down, down, down, down, down, down, down, down, down, down, down, down, down, down, down, down, down, down, down, down, down, down, down, down, down, down, down, down, down, down, down, down, down, down, down, down, down, down, down, down, down, down, down, down, down, down, down, down, down, down, down, down, down, down, down, down, down, down, down, down, down, down, down, down, down, down, down, down, down, down, down, down, down, down, down, down, down, down, down, down, down, down, down, down, down, down, down, down, down, down, down, down, down, down, down, down, down, down, down, down, down, down, down, down, down, down, down, down, down, down, down, down, down, down, down, down, down, down, down, down, down, down, down, down, down, down, down, down, down, down, down, down, down, down, down, down, down, down, down, down, down, down, down, down, down, down, down, down, down, down, down, down, down, down, down, down, down, down, down, down, down, down, down, down, down, down, down, down, down, down, down, down, down, down, down, down, down, down, down, down, down, down, down, down, down, down, down, down, down

Jeff, Jeff, Jeff, Jeff, Jeff, Jeff, Jeff, Jeff, Jeff, Jeff, Jeff, Jeff, Jeff, Jeff, Jeff, Jeff, Jeff, Jeff, Jeff, Jeff, Jeff, Jeff, Jeff, Jeff, Jeff, Jeff, Jeff, Jeff, Jeff, Jeff, Jeff, Jeff, Jeff, Jeff, Jeff, Jeff, Jeff, Jeff, Jeff, Jeff, Jeff, Jeff, Jeff, Jeff, Jeff, Jeff, Jeff, Jeff, Jeff, Jeff, Jeff, Jeff, Jeff, Jeff, Jeff, Jeff, Jeff, Jeff, Jeff, Jeff, Jeff, Jeff, Jeff, Jeff, Jeff, Jeff, Jeff, Jeff, Jeff, Jeff, Jeff, Jeff, Jeff, Jeff, Jeff, Je

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0: L'excellentissime Kim Gordon avec I'm a Man. 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Vous écoutez Daydream Nation. What can you teach us today?
1: Well, what I can teach you today is that you need to make sure that you are being who you need to be and do not be swayed by patriarchal modes that tell you you can't do this, you can't do that, that happens to press you down because your way, your gut way is the way to go and just have to be who you need to be.
0: There's been 11 years between your pre-last and last record, but you've been busy. Can you tell us what you did all these 11 years before releasing your last record?
1: I did a lot of projects, there were two documentaries that came out about me. There was a full art installation project. There was a performance art installation, different project. There was versions of my career spending live shows with more like full band with strings and horns and dance groups and still traveling around for rub shows also. So
0: I remember seeing you in Ghent a few years back. Can you tell me who was behind all this project?
1: I was invited to work with a lot of performance artists in Ghent and around Belgium to make a part of the circus festival. So I worked with a different performance artist and we performed my last album, not the one now, from called Rub. And we did it went so well and it was really exciting that we did it 2 years in a row.
0: Is it a pure coincidence that you've been playing at Dour Festival in 2006, 2016, and now this year, 2026?
1: 666, that's the number of the beast.
0: What are you currently listening to? What are your favorite artists to listen to?
1: Currently, I'm interested. There's a lot of artists. I'm going to be doing a remix for Jelly Haha. I don't know if you heard of them. They're really performative and really good, like electro pop music. Miss Bashful, I really love, who's going to be playing here tonight. I can go on and on and on and on, go on. Why don't you ask me, people? But also, I think Earth Eater's new work is really special. I like what they're doing. I'm just very impressed that people are taking control and not being paper, they're they're expressing themselves in a way that's really cool. My favorite performance thing right now, and it has been for like a few years, is Florentina Holzinger. She's more of a performance artist working with mostly female identified artists, where they do really death defying work and also high art and also really body art and also humor, but also really deep scary shit, hanging themselves and by hooks and things like that. But I think that's the most exciting thing that's been happening in the past 10 years.
0: What changed in the music scene since you started?
1: What changed in the music scene? Well, when I started, I was very weird, and now it's very very much a genre, and even subgenres upon subgenres of it, and I'm not mad at that.
0: What would you recommend to young artists, musicians today to do to evolve in their art?
1: Just exactly that. Do what you really want to do and evolve the way you want, whether you find out it's music or it's art or it's film or whatever way. Just make sure you really like what you're doing, because if it goes well, then you'll be having to do that for a long time. And if you're not if your heart isn't really in it, then you're going to have a problem continuing and evolving.
0: Okay. Thank you, Peaches. Et voilà, elle était super sympa, on a même fait des selfies, on a, sur la route entre le parking et l'espace presse, fait la rencontre d'un super chouette photographe qui s'appelle Boat. 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

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Get off it. Get with the blues. 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Get out of the blues, pal. Get out of the blues, pal. 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

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You can check them out, mamba.uk on Instagram. And it's Jaguar. I'm going to go in the mix now.